0: Yes, good morning, legend. You're with Yami's here on the midday show, and I'm stepping in for Jack at the moment. So let's get straight to our Coma Chameleon segment for this morning. And this is where you get your thinking caps on, and let's try guessing which language we have at the moment. 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And if you think you know the answer, you can call me up on 7373-8833 or WhatsApp me on 7101 to lock in your answer. So here's a sample of our little Coma Chameleon language that is in focus this morning.
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0: 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That was America with a Horse with No Name. And guys, for our Coma Chameleon, do you think you can name this language? What do you think this language is? So I'll play you a sample of the language and you tell me what language it is. So have a listen.
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0: 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That was Madonna with Crazy For You. Now, for the feedbacks of our Common Chameleon question, I played you a sample audio of a famous language, I'd say. So, for you to guess which language it was. So, here's the sample again. Have a listen.
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0: So we have a response here from WhatsApp and Makara saying the language is Thai. And you know what, Maxi? Well, you got it correct. Congrats on that. The language that was spoken is Thai.
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0: Yes, Neil Horan with Slow Hands bringing our time just 3 minutes till the top of the hour. So yesterday was Mother's Day, and if you didn't get mom anything, well, Legend FM got you covered with the Mom the Woman competition show. The competition is now on for you to win mom an awesome prize. So celebrating Mother's Day, Legend FM wants to feature a story of your mom in Mom the Woman. 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So coming up next, we've got the news and sports from the all-new, new-look PNG House Boom, proudly brought to you and sponsored by the Trans-Pacific Assurance, the intelligent insurer. And for the headlines, we have Farmers and Settlers Association calls for GST refund action. 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
7: Top lunch, I'm Tesmini Simeli. The Farmers and Settlers Association is calling on the government to urgently process GST refunds and tax rebates owed to agriculture businesses, saying many legitimate companies have waited since 2018 or 2019. The association claims alleged fraud and collusion within the Internal Revenue Commission unfairly affected genuine taxpayers while businesses continued meeting tax obligations required by the law. Meanwhile, the Farmers and Settlers Association says Papua New Guinea's agriculture sector continues to struggle with high fuel costs, power blackouts, poor roads and delayed GST refunds despite government promotion of the industry. The association is now calling on the government to review the taxation system and provide stronger support for businesses in agriculture, fisheries, forestry and livestock sectors. The Melanesian Ocean Summit 2026 commences today in Port Moresby. The summit calls on all Melanesian nations to unite as one voice, championing sustainability, rehabilitation and stewardship of the ocean that all Pacific nations call home. Delegates from across the Pacific are attending the three-day event at the APEC House that will end on Wednesday, 13th of May. The President of the Democratic Republic of Timor-Leste, His Excellency Dr. Jose Ramos Horta, is in PNG for bilateral talks. President Ramos Horta is visiting PNG from the 10th to the 13th of May at the invitation of Prime Minister James Marape. The visit will focus on strengthening bilateral ties between Timor-Leste and PNG. The President is also attending the inaugural Melanesian Ocean Summit 2026, which starts today in Port Moresby. To news abroad, the election of a new prime minister in the Solomon Islands has been scheduled for this Friday with three candidates nominated. Prime Minister Jeremiah Manele was ousted in a vote of no confidence last week after just 2 years in power. Nominations for candidates open on Friday morning and closed on midday on Sunday.
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7: The PRK Mendi Murugs handed the NCDC Moneyplus Port Moresby Vipers their first loss with a narrow 12-10 victory. Second half points from Emmanuel Balio and Jackie Winner secured the win for the Murugs. And in NRL, Broncos forward Preston Ricky faces a minimum of 1,800 fine for grade 1 dangerous contact on Joey Walsh.
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9: 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Nothing but the hits.

0: 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It's the midday show with Yamis. I'm stepping in for my good brother Jack. He'll be back before you even know it, so don't worry. I'm just stepping in for Jack at the moment. So our hotline number is on 7373 8833, or WhatsApp me on 7101-0101 if you want to send your lunch hour dedications or shout outs. 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Yamis here with you on the midday show. 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

0: Yes, an 80s classic there by Michael Jackson with the song titled Rock With You. And I have a WhatsApp shout out here saying, hi Legend FM, texting in from West Araka Lay. Launch our shout out to Papa Dasa, Mikey, KK Ranzi Jr. and Gela Glenn. Well, boys, thank you so much for tuning in and thank you for keeping me company at this hour. I hope you're enjoying your lunch so far. And now for our lunch hour segment, Fit for a King, I'm going to give you three ingredients and you tell me what you can make using those three ingredients, what you think you can make. 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Once again, green peas, coconut flakes, and ginger. What do you reckon you can make using those three ingredients? 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

0: Joe and Jet and the Black Hearts with I Love Rock and Roll. Who doesn't, right? Yes, welcome back to the Legend FM Midday Show with Yamis. Now, for the recap, I asked you earlier on, I gave you three ingredients, pardon me, I'm getting tongue-tied right here. Okay, for fit for a king segment, I gave you three ingredients: green peas, coconut flakes, and ginger. And I asked, what can you come up, or what can you make out of, or using those three ingredients? And I have a message here from WhatsApp saying coconut ginger pea curry. That is from Melissa. And another one here says pea and coconut soup. That is from Jermaine. And the last one here is coconut pea stir fry. Oh my goodness, I didn't know we could make that many meals just by using those three key ingredients. And it's you here with Yamis on the Legend FM Midday Show.
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6: 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Type the whole message, then delete it. 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

legend. Welcome back. It's the midday show in progress with Yamis. And yes, our time is now just 15 minutes away from the top of the hour. So I'll be covering for Jack for the coming days. But don't worry, we'll have Jack back by next week, hopefully. Yes. So, did you know the Yumi FM PNG Music Awards is on? It's set for the date of 23 of this month, 23rd of May. 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

0: Irene Cara with Flashdance. What a feeling, bringing our time just 3 minutes till the top of the hour. So coming up next, we've got the news and sports from the all-new New Look PNG Houseboom Newsroom, proudly brought to you and sponsored by the Trans-Pacific Assurance, the intelligent insurer. And for the headlines, we have your Prime Minister here. James Marape welcomes leaders to the Melanesian Ocean Conference. So more on that with Tesmini Isimeli at 1 p.m. So stick around for that. 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
7: It's 1, I'm Tesmini Simeli. Prime Minister James Marape has welcomed international leaders arriving in Papua New Guinea for the inaugural Melanesian Ocean Conference at APEC House from May 11 to the 14th. He described the conference as a major gathering focused on ocean protection, climate resilience, and sustainable ocean management. The Farmers and Settlers Association is calling on the government to urgently process GST refunds and tax rebates owed to the agriculture businesses, saying many legitimate companies have waited since 2018 or 2019. The association claims alleged fraud and collusion within the Internal Revenue Commission unfairly affected genuine taxpayers while businesses continued meeting tax obligations required by the law. Meanwhile, the Farmers and Settlers Association says Papua New Guinea's agriculture sector continues to struggle with high fuel costs, power blackouts, poor roads and delayed GST refunds despite government promotion of the industry. The association is now calling on the government to review the taxation system and provide stronger support for businesses in the agriculture, fisheries, forestry and livestock sectors. To news abroad, the election for a new prime minister in the Solomon Islands has been scheduled for this Friday with three candidates nominated. Prime Minister Jeremiah Manele was ousted in a vote of no confidence last week after just over 2 years in power. Nominations for candidates opened on Friday morning and closed at midday on Sunday.
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7: The PRK Mendi Murugs handed the NCDC Money Plus Support Moresby Vipers their first loss with a narrow 12-10 victory. Second half points Rob Emmanuel Balio and Jackie Winners secured the win for the Murugs. And in NRL, Broncos forward Preston Rickey faces a minimum of $1,800 fine for grade 1 dangerous contact on Joey Walsh.
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0: 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It's the midday show with Yamis. And now recapping our question that I asked earlier. What kind of room has no doors or windows? Mm-hmm. What kind of room has no doors or window? And we have Melissa here, texted in saying a mushroom. And you know what, Melissa? That is the correct answer. And that's the answer I've been looking for. Yo, with Yamis here on the Legend FM midday show, vibing to nothing but the hits.
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Louis Armstrong with What a Wonderful World. And you know what? Our moms are our world. So, in regards to Mother's Day, and if you didn't get mom anything, well, Legend FM has got you covered, because the competition is now on for you to win mom an awesome prize. So celebrating Mother's Day, Legend FM wants to feature a story of your mom in Mom the Woman. 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

0: 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Yam is with you on the midday show. 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

0: 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It's the Drive Show, and Monday, another new week has started. Yes, you are ready.
1: I am ready.
0: Yes. Are you ready?
1: I think I am.
0: Yeah, we have to be ready each and every day of our lives because it is our norm, going to work, earning for our family.
1: What if you didn't go to work, but you could be still paid for not going to work?
0: That's amazing.
1: Dreams are free. Dreams anyway.
0: Hit list for this afternoon.
1: Your three clues: sustenance, diet, and nourishment.
0: Oh, that's three big words.
1: And those three words are you when you walked into the office.
0: Sustenance, diet, and nourishment. I don't have a diet, but it's okay. If you think you know the answer, call us up 7373-8833.
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1: All right, let's recap our hit list for this afternoon. Your three clues again. These are very tough words.
0: For a Monday.
1: Yeah. So, sustenance, diet, and nourishment.
0: But they all, this is like, all those big words, like zero down to one, just one particular item.
1: That's the whole point of hit list. Come on, Petra. We've been doing this for, I don't know.
0: No, but like just listening to the words, we're probably thinking, what is this? Farming? Mm. I mean, sustenance.
1: You should have put malnourished.
0: I was.
1: No, that's not a good word. That's not a, come on, Petra. That's not a good word. So you, the clues give something, like Petra said, sustenance, diet, and nourishment. What's a diet? When you have a diet.
0: What are you doing?
1: What are you cutting down on?
0: You're zeroing down on all those things that you like.
1: Mm-hmm. And then sustenance, the word says it.
0: Sustaining yourself.
1: It sustains you. And then nourishment, when you have this, thing, your body is
0: nourished.
1: Sometimes it feels like I want to go to sleep.
0: True.
1: So the answer that we're looking for was texted in by Alan here in Port Moresby. Alan texted in and said the answer is food. And I don't know how you love food. I don't know how you got this, but I wouldn't have gotten the correct
0: someone
1: answer.
0: Someone who appreciates food would say that.
1: Yeah, okay. Yeah, Alan, I think you are a very tough guy. But it is food. It sustains you. And then, like I said, some people just need a diet to calm themselves down. And at the end, you get nourished and you get energy. To do your job.
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0: 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It is the top of the hour, Little River Band. Oh.
1: The other guy?
0: Yes, that's a good song. 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I love that song.
1: You love the band.
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1: 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That was your 5 throwback songs played just for you for this hour. We had The Beatles with Yesterday, Kiss with I Was Made for Loving You, Bellamy Brothers with Let Your Love Flow, Boston with More Than a Feeling, and to top it off, Cold Chisel with K-San.
2: Oh, that's my favorite song.
1: That's a very good lineup.
2: Honestly.
1: Now, it is time for Storybox. Should we do it...
2: like what we did?
1: No. We should play the song.
2: Yeah, play the song.
1: You can guess the title of the song and also give us a memory to this song.

0: make them soon.
1: And that's how people know it. I don't know if they know the title.
0: Yeah. See, when you asked me, I was like, oh, what's the song?
1: You see?
0: It was like last week when we were talking about the other song, Dragostea Dente.
1: Dente.
0: Now it's this one. So you got to tell us the title of the song and also give us a memory. Tying into this song, you can call us up 7373-8833.
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0: And you're missing home. Only know you love her when you let her go. And you let her go.
1: Legend FM, nothing but the hits with Tuxie and Petronati is the top of the hour. Let's recap our story box for this afternoon. Now, we played you a song. We've asked you to give us the title of the song and also to give us a memory because I'm sure you've all heard this song, but you don't know the title.
2: Sing along to it, but not know it.
1: Like, I only know. Here's your

0: There you go. That's song for this afternoon. Now it is the Bombay Viking.
1: It is the Bombay Viking.
0: Yes. That's the name of the group. Mm-hmm. But what about the title of the song? Can you give us the title of the song, Petra?
1: That's the title. What?
0: It's a very Indian kind of pronunciation that I can't, like, Bhavuvaneshwar, I can say that. Mm-hmm. Kumar Sangakkara, I can say that. No, yeah. These are just cricket players' names. But it is a very good, very good song, mm-hmm. at first. But the title is, I'll try my best to pronounce it. Kaya Surat Hai.
1: Yes.
0: Kaya Surat Hai.
1: So you say it like in a more faster tone? Kaya Surat Hai.
0: Oh, wow. Salam alaikum.
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0: Legend FM, nothing but the hits with Tuxi and Petronard. It's time for Fan Zone this afternoon. The question is this the type of signing the Hunters needed heading into the second half of the season? The player is none other than Sylvester Namo.
1: Oh, that's a very central name.
0: No, it's not a central guy.
1: Oh.
0: You don't know Sylvester Namo.
1: I mean, I follow rugby if you're following rugby.
0: Okay. Sylvester Namo, he played for the East Tigers. He's from the mountains.
1: Oh.
0: So the name says Namo, but...
1: I mean, he's Papua New Guinean then.
0: Yeah. So what are your thoughts on this? The PNG Hunters have secured a mid-season signing of Sylvester Namo. Is this the type of signing the Hunters needed heading into the second half of the season? You can go to our news website, and it is pnghousebong.com.pg, or check out the Facebook page, PNG Housebong. So there's an article they've put out of Sylvester Namo signing. But what are your thoughts? You can go to our PNG, Legend FM PNG Facebook page. 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
1: All right, let's recap our fan zone for this afternoon. Now, the question around the mid-signing for the PNG Hunters, Sylvester Namo is the player, recent player to be signed mid-season to come and join the PNG Hunters. They are struggling. We all know the PNG Hunters situation.
0: How many losses? Seven, you said?
1: Yeah, a couple of young blokes stepping into, you know, filling out big shoes.
0: True.
1: Garo Voro left. April Capinias left. Moria Moria left. So there's a lot of empty spaces.
0: They're still finding the mojo.
1: Yeah, well, you could say that. But a lot has been said about the Hunters' performance. Yesterday they played against the Cutters, mm-hmm. And they lost 26-24. So that's a good improvement from last time. But they are now second last on the ladder.
0: Oh.
1: And we actually don't like what we're seeing right now.
0: I mean, we want them to be at the top, right?
1: Yeah, they're 4 points. They need to start looking for alternatives. Mm. And I think this is one alternative right there.
0: With this new signing.
1: Yeah, so Sylvester Namo would come in, like I said earlier, bring some experience to the forward pack that is very young. Like I said, you got the likes of Ilalu there and some other senior players that are still there, but maybe more in that international level, and Sylvester has that international level.
0: Bringing a lot of experience.
1: Bringing a lot of experience to it, and also bringing that outside experience from the East Tigers coming into the Hunters. Mm. Like, Q Cup is a very tough competition.
0: True.
1: All the Broncos, the Titans, the Cowboys, the Dolphins, they have their feeder clubs in that competition.
0: True.
1: So you need to up your game when it comes to the Q Cup.
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0: 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Dolly Parton with 9 to 5. Well, 8 to 5 is it here in Papua New Guinea.
1: And your working day?
0: Yeah, done and dusted.
1: I feel like sometimes it's what, 10 to 7?
0: For some of us, 12 to 7. But I'm putting myself out there. I come early as 10 a.m.
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11: Good afternoon, I'm Tasmini Simeli. Acting ICT Minister Peter Chamalili Jr. has directed NICTA to fully enforce the government's decision to block pornographic and other harmful websites within 30 days. He said the move is aimed at protecting children and vulnerable groups, stressing that the process must remain transparent and accountable. Three new board members of the National Information and Communications Technology Authority, or NICTA, including Charles Chu, Charlie Gilichibi, and Polume Lume, were officially sworn in today in Port Moresby. NICTA board chairman Brian Riches said the appointments come at an important time for the ICT sector, while CEO Polume Lume pledged to strengthen digital transformation and build a more inclusive ICT ecosystem for Papua New Guinea. Prime Minister James Marape has welcomed international leaders arriving in Papua New Guinea for the inaugural Melanesian Ocean Conference at APEC House from May 11 to the 14th. He described the conference as a major gathering focused on ocean protection, climate resilience, and sustainable ocean management. Prime Minister James Marape has also called on industrialized nations to support Pacific countries in protecting oceans and forests from environmental damage. He also highlighted Papua New Guinea's role within the Coral Triangle and welcomed visiting leaders, including Jose Ramos Otta, to the conference. To news abroad, despite a trade dispute between Vanuatu and New Caledonia last week, the freight vessel MV Karaka has launched a new service to Port Vila and Luganville. The dispute followed New Caledonia suspending trade cooperation after Vanuatu hosted the leader of the pro-independence FLMKS group.
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11: The Capital Rugby Union competition is beginning to tighten after round two, with Crusaders leading the Premier Division on 8 points, while Harlequins and Juggernauts share the top spot in A grade on 9 points each. Wanderers also setting the pace in under 23 and under 20 divisions as Connie Tigers, University Defence and MBB Marlings continue to keep the competition wide open heading into the next round. And in NRL, after James Tedesco starred for the Roosters against the Titans, Dylan Edwards responded with a dominant performance for the Panthers against Canberra. The battle for the New South Wales Blues number one jersey ahead of State of Origin opener will continue through Magic Round.
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11: And that's the news in sports. And nominations for the Listener's Choice Song of the Year is now open. 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
1: It's Tuxi and Petro with you on Legion FM Drive. That was your three reggae songs played just for you, from Breaking Lace with Love is Wicked, Bob Marley and the Wailers with No Woman, No Cry, and to top it off, Common Kings featuring Jay Boog and the king of island reggae, the late George Fiji Vekoso with No Other Love. And it is time for Pick a Side.
2: Career edition.
1: Career edition. Mm-hmm. Oh, at last we got a career edition.
2: Yes, really? Like, you know, we have to rethink our priorities. Why are we laughing when we're saying it?
1: I feel like you are aiming this at me.
2: Yeah, I feel like...
1: You need to put your priorities properly, you young boy.
2: Yes, I feel like this is for you.
1: Okay.
2: So, would you, career-wise, would you, like, choose a technical job or a desk job?
1: Tell me the difference first.
2: Well, a technical job is like a tradie, an electrician,
1: someone who's
2: technical.
1: Yep.
2: And a desk job is you and I. We're sitting behind desks.
1: But this is not a desk. This is, we have a console in front of us.
2: I mean, well, yeah, despite it, we're in an office, air conditioned.
1: Mm, okay, yeah. Desk job.
2: What? I mean, yeah, I'd peg you for a desk job, honestly.
1: Look at me, very bright.
2: You're always smart, casual, and you casually walk in.
1: I act like I'm the boss.
2: I mean, you are.
1: No, I'm not. Now, we want your answer as well. Call us up, 7373-8833.
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0: It's Tuxi and Petro with you on Legend FM Drive. Now, let's recap pick a side for this afternoon. Now,
1: technical job or desk job?
0: I don't know. I said desk job.
1: You said desk job because, well, you fit the path. I would want a technical job, honestly.
0: But why?
1: I don't know. I'd do well outdoors.
0: Yeah?
1: And, yeah. No, I just feel like I'd be more outdoorsy than inside.
0: Okay, then you are a gardener.
1: Yeah, I mean, that would be even better.
0: A few comments on our Legend FM PNG Facebook page. Now, Gospel is saying technical job. Aiden with the same answer as well. Technical job. I think a lot of Papua New Guineans love their technical jobs. And a few of us that, you know, love our desk job, would love our desk job. Is it?
1: Well, it depends on the kind of job you have. As long as you're enjoying it.
0: Yeah, whichever that pays better.
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0: Yeah.
1: So if you're a group of four and you have four friends that you want to take to, please email TEC right now and book that spot. 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
0: 280.
1: That's even better. So you got your four friends with you. 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

0: 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Now it is the top of the hour, final stretch of the drive show for another new week. And I'm sure you already chilled at home.
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5: Good afternoon, I'm Tasmini Simeli. Acting ICT Minister Peter Chamalili Jr. has directed NICTA to fully enforce the government's decision to block pornographic and other harmful websites within 30 days. He said the move is aimed at protecting children and vulnerable groups, stressing that the process must remain transparent and accountable. Three new board members of the National Information and Communications Technology Authority, or NICTA, including Charles Chu, Charlie Gilichibi, and Polume Lume, were officially sworn in today in Port Moresby. NICTA Board Chairman Brian Riches said the appointments come at an important time for the ICT sector, while CEO Polume Lume pledged to strengthen digital transformation and build a more inclusive ICT ecosystem for Papua New Guinea. Prime Minister James Marape has welcomed international leaders arriving in Papua New Guinea for the inaugural Melanesian Ocean Conference at APEC House from May 11 to the 14th. He described the conference as a major gathering focused on ocean protection, climate resilience, and sustainable ocean management. Prime Minister James Marape has also called on industrialized nations to support Pacific countries in protecting oceans and forests from environmental damage. He also highlighted Papua New Guinea's role within the Coral Triangle and welcomed visiting leaders, including Jose Ramos Otta, to the conference. To news abroad, despite a trade dispute between Vanuatu and New Caledonia last week, the freight vessel MV Karaka has launched a new service to Port Vila and Luganville. The dispute followed New Caledonia suspending trade cooperation after Vanuatu hosted the leader of the pro-independence FLNKS group.
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5: The Capital Rugby Union competition is beginning to tighten after round two, with Crusaders leading the Premier Division on 8 points, while Harlequins and Juggernauts share the top spot in A grade on 9 points each. Wanderers also setting the pace in under 23 and under 20 divisions as Connie Tigers, University Defence and MBB Marlings continue to keep the competition wide open heading into the next round. And in NRL, after James Tedesco starred for the Roosters against the Titans, Dylan Edwards responded with a dominant performance for the Panthers against Canberra. The battle for the New South Wales Blues number one jersey ahead of State of Origin opener will continue through Magic Round.
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5: And that's the news in sports. And nominations for the Listener's Choice Song of the Year is now open. 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
0: Yes.
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0: 280.
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1: 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It's Elijah, all the way from Guli Barracks. Yeah, there's something special about my mother. 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And that's why I love my mom for this Mother's Day. Thank you. Wonder Woman,
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0: Yes.
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0: 280.
1: That's even better. 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
1: Good night, Moki, here with you on Legend FM Nights, and of course playing you nothing but the hits. Hey, Monday is over. It's about time for you to schedule home. If you're probably still making your way home, remember this, the day has been challenging and you've been a great fighter. Now, it's all about making sure you prioritize your family because they need you at home. And of course, I know it's over. The day's been so long. You know, whenever the weekend comes and goes, it gives us great memories, but leaves us with traumatic experiences together. By traumatic, I mean, you know, those moments where you're counting down the final hours of a Sunday night because, you know, Monday morning is just around the horizon and then boom, Monday morning. And all of a sudden you're dragged into the office, you clock out, and now you're probably making your way home or probably at home by now. And the last thing you want to do is read an email or check your phone for unfinished business. The best thing to do for now is just ignore everybody. Yes, ignore everyone. It's your time. It's your personal time now. Make sure you enjoy it. Just you, yourself, and I, and particularly the kids and, you know, the partner in the picture. If there is no partner, super great. If there is, nice. If there isn't any yet, you're still looking, trust me, I know a guy. I can't name people right now, but hey, I know a guy. And of course, remember this for tonight. Whatever happened today is long gone because tomorrow is another day. Don't keep yourself up all night thinking about it. Remember those embarrassing moments that you just don't want to think of? Like when you see this individual that he or she probably noticed what you did. You just want to bury yourself alive? Yeah, trust me. Just forget about it. Let it go. Like Frozen said it, let it go. Was it Elsa? I can't recall. But hey, your need or one for tonight, I gotta know, okay? A pair for every day, but a second pair, a smart backup or extra style. You're probably thinking, what pair? Is it a fruit? No, I'm talking about shoes. Think about it. Formal wear, sporty wear, or just regular casual wear. I gotta know. 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Think about it. 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That's the landline number. 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Simple as that. It's like dialing 123, but this time you're commenting your thoughts. Think about it. Need or a want, having a second pair of shoes. I gotta know. I seriously gotta know.
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0: 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Malky here with you on Legend FM Nights, and of course, recapping your question from need or want. You know, owning an extra pair of shoes, is it a need, is it a want? I gotta know. And I got comments here on our Legend FM PNG Facebook page from Henry, Jukes, and Aiden, and all of them said the above. It's a need. Yes, it's a need. Well, thank you all for your comments. You guys have a wonderful night. And of course, I got a caller. Yes, I have Gregory. Let's hear his take, whether it's a need or a want.
1: It's a need.
0: Why?
1: It's a need because you ever get one, but the other one, you don't know that first one will, you know, you wait for years, but it will, one fine day it will, you know, like spoil or something. Or get torn or something. So I'd like to buy a new one or save up, waste money. Just, you already bought one. It's an extra pair too, you know. So it's a need, yeah. So it's a need, you know. You need two, is all right. One is not enough because one fine day it will. You, instead of spending the money on shoe, you put it aside, you know, for some good use or something. That's all.
0: Thank you so much, Gucci B, for the call. You're the best.
1: Okay, thank you.
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0: You know, while Cyndi Lauper was doing it all throughout the night, for me, it was all throughout the day I was thinking about you. Mark here with you on Legend FM Night. Remember this, the day is done and dusted. You're at home, you're relaxing, you're chillaxing. Is it even a word, chillaxing? I'm not too sure. Was it a slang used back in the day? I don't know. If it's a new word I invented, then give me some credit. Yeah, let's put my name on a Guinness Book of World Records for that. The guy who came up with the word chillaxing. It's like a spork and a fork, like a spork. I actually believe there was no spork. Like, I actually thought that, you know, the invention of the spork wasn't discovered, and I was the one discovered. I was like, I'd say 14, 13, and I kept bragging to my big bro, telling him, guess what? I came up with this idea of mixing a spoon and a fork together and call it a spork. I kid you not, I believe that I discovered a loophole in the eating industry. Yes, where you can have two things at the same time. Imagine having a fork and a spoon forged or merged together. It was a genius idea. I said, you know, Marky, we're going to be a billionaire by the time we turn 18. I was like headlock in it. Until I watched a film, and in the movie, the one of the characters in the film asked, can you pass the spork? I felt like, whoa, that was my idea right there. But hey, dreams are free, but not reality. And guess what? Class is in session. Remember, tonight's question is from Matt. And it's Monday night, so I don't want to give you something hard. I'm going to give you something easy, basic, just to, you know, restart the mind for tomorrow. So here's your question. If a shirt costs $40 or 40 kina and is on sale for 50% off, how much do you pay? If the shirt is worth 40 kina and is on sale for 50% off, how much do you pay? If you have any clue whatsoever, you know the drill. Give me a call, 7373-8833, and let's talk about it. Or, better yet, you can send me a WhatsApp text or voice note on 7101-0101. Or, even better, it's like you're going up another hill. You can comment on our Legend FM PNG Facebook page. I put a poster up. Have a read, think about it, and drop your answers in the comment section. And the question is again, if a shirt costs 40 kina and is on sale for 50% off, how much do you pay? Yeah, I know, it's pretty easy. But hey, it's Monday. Tuesday is going to be too hard for you. I'm just kidding. Let me know. I got to know.
1: 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I feel
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0: Like, that's your anthem to, like, skedaddle home if you're still out and about. Malky with you on Legend FM. And, of course, your session at 8. The question was, if you had 40 kina or $40 and you want to buy a shirt, but it was on a 50% off, what would be the amount now? Well, all you had to do was, you know, cover the percentage off and take it down. The half of 40 would be 20. $20 or 20 kina is the correct answer. And of course, thank you so much, Goss, David, and Aiden. All of them commented 20 on our Legend FM PNG Facebook page. You guys have a wonderful night. Do take care. I know it's a pretty easy one, but let me tell you something. Tomorrow, I'm going to make your brain break. I'm joking. But remember this, life always is a way of saying you're never too old to learn. So if you kind of forgot, the ways to calculate this, you know, percentage-wise, well, it's a revision for both of us. I may not put the formula out there, but just thinking about the answer from 20 to 50, you kind of have a fair idea. And that was, yes, our session at 8 for tonight.
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1: 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She didn't treat me. 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

something. I love this song. It's Wham's Wake Me Up Before You Go Go. Well, at first, it sounds like a super bright, happy dance song that makes you want to jump around and just let go. Well, the real vibe behind the song, well, the song was built around pure fun energy, simple lyrics, catchy rhythm, and big pop sound designed to lift moods instantly. And a funny twist, the famous go-go line actually came from a messy handwritten note that accidentally said go-go twice instead of go back. They liked it and they were like, let's keep it in the track. Another fun beat, the bright colorful style of the song helped define the 1980s pop era, turning George Michael into a global pop icon almost overnight. And remember this for Behind the Ribs, from a scribble mistake to a worldwide dance anthem, sometimes pop's perfection is just a happy accident. And trust me, you and I are jitterbugs.

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I'm not ready to leave, it's too scary to die. 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Am I coming or going? I can barely decide.

0: Good night, Malky here with you on Legend FM's Memory Mix with Maggie, the taste PNG loves. What a beautiful Monday night we're having. If you're thinking of something great to do, listen, turn up the radio, good music coming your way. We're playing everything that's going to take you down nostalgic avenue. And of course, your treat from a star for tonight, well, it's all about Spice Girls. 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The girls that brought us the fun, style, and pure girl power energy to pop music. 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I put up a poster. 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Spice Girls.
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0: Legend FM's Memory Mix with Maggie, the taste PNG loves. Good night, Malky, here with you. And of course, recapping Three From A Star tonight, it's all about Spice Girls. Yes, we all know their songs. We love their music. You know, the thing about Spice Girls that I've always, like, admired was, I'd say, Ginger Spice. I don't know why. Ever since I was a kid, I saw on the TV, I was like, that's like the future for me right there. Yes, I've invested my eyes on that for a very long time. But hey, I want to know your three favorite hits or your three favorite songs from the group. Well, I got comments here on our Legend FM PNG Facebook page from Emma, Isao, and Emma. Well, there are two Emmas, Emma with an L and Emma Olimi. So Emma, let's start off with Emma with an L. So her favorite three songs are Who Do You Think You Are, Too Much, and Spice Up Your Life. Isao's favorite songs are Wannabe, Stop, and Viva Forever. And Emma Olimi's favorite songs are Viva Forever, Mama, I Love You, and If You Wanna Be My Lover. Thank you all so much for your comments, and I can tell you guys have a fine playlist right there. And remember, you guys rock. And of course, thank you all once again. And of course, up next, you have the Memory Mix Triple Play with Maggie coming your way. Don't go anywhere. Trust me, the songs are ready. And let's all go up next because, I can't wait to get into it.
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0: 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One song won't be in the Triple Play, only three. So let's sit, listen, and relax and enjoy. And let's see which songs make the cut for tonight's Memory Mix Triple Play with Maggie. And I bet it's about to start now.

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0: 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Marky here with you. Good night to you. Yes, you. Listen, I know tomorrow's going to be another hustle. So for tonight, prepare 3 things. 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Because I assure you, there's bound to be some extra cargo in there, if you know what I mean. If you have little ones at home, trust me, there's double check. 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But if you're not, well, it's a work in progress. You know, for me, I have nieces and nephews, so I don't know what it's like to be a dad, but I understand the complex relationship between a father and a child. I definitely do. But hey, your ATE for tonight, well, it's a famous line from a very famous individual, and I know you're gonna get this one, okay? This is a very encouraging line, so let me read it and you guess the remaining half of it, and you know what to do. Call me up or send me a message. So here's the line: that's one small step for men, but what? Yes, but what? That's one small step for men. Any clue, you know the drill. Call me 7373-8833 or send me a message on 7101-0101.
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0: Nothing But The Hits on Legend FM. Malky here with you. And of course, recapping the question from ATE, which I gave out earlier. So that's one small step for men. But what? All you had to do was call me up or send me a message and let's talk about it for tonight's ATE. And I got a message here from Chloe texting from Lay. And Chloe says, that's one small step for men, but one giant leap for mankind. Chloe, thank you so much. You're correct. Have a wonderful Monday night. Remember, tomorrow is Tuesday. Be ready. And of course, who said it? It was Neil Armstrong. Yes, the first moonwalker. Not like MJ, but he walked forward, literally on the moon. He's the first human to step on the moon during the Apollo 11 mission in 1969. And of course, he was the first pilot. He was a test pilot before becoming an astronaut. Big career change right there. But hey, that's your ATE for tonight.
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0: Goodnight, Moki, with you on Legend of M. And of course, before anything else, your career compass for tonight, it's all about blacksmith. So a blacksmith is someone who shapes and forges metal using heat and strong tools. They heat iron or steel in a fire until it becomes soft, then armor it into usefulness. Like, let's say tools like horseshoes, gates, and weapons. Yes, remember the medieval days from yesteryears? And they're like, if you were a blacksmith, mate, you are set for life. You're literally a walking, let's say, a walking tycoon in the city. Everyone was going to rush to you. You know, blacksmiths, they understand the metal, heat, and the strength. They carefully control fire, timing it to make sure the metal becomes strong and useful again. Even rusty, you know, items, if it's like, of, you know, if it's like metal or in those eye rusty stuff, they turn it back into perfection. Their work has been important for centuries, including building farms, homes, and transport tools. Even art pieces made from metal were either forged by a blacksmith or either entered a forge of a blacksmith. It's a two-way system there. Remember, blacksmiths, they don't just shape metal, they shape strength itself. And that was your career compass for tonight.
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0: You know, against all odds, Phil Collins did it. Why can't you? Mark here with you on Legend FM Nights. And of course, your critters for tonight. Well, it's all about beavers. I know we don't have beavers in our country, but imagine if we had. I assure you, you and I would have a lot of issues because they love to build dams. So beavers, they build dams using woods, mud, branches to slow rivers and create ponds. They're homemakers. They live in lodge made inside water and hidden underwater entrance for safety. So if you're a predator and you see a beaver, the tough luck, mate, they're underneath the entrance. You have to learn how to swim or have gills. And guess what? They have strong teeth. Their sharp teeth never stop growing, helping them cut trees and wood easily. Talk about a cheat code in life. And you know what? You know, they're known as water engineers, by the way. They change rivers' landscape by controlling water flow. It's like they master the art of water bending. And let me tell you something, family life. Beavers live in close family groups and work together to survive. Remember this for your critters. Small animals, big builders, beavers turn rivers into safe homes to survive and thrive. Yes, remember, unity is the best solution for everything.
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0: Nothing but the hits on Legend FM. Moki here with you. And of course, it is the final hour of the night show. Honestly, I know it's do or die right now. Remember, every time you turn the radio up, you're making me live a little bit longer. I'm just messing with you. Tomorrow's going to be Tuesday. So if you're still up and want to play more games, lovely. 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But if you're a night owl just like me, well, here's your Who Is Who for tonight. She's known as the blonde bombshell. Yes, who is she? She's a famous Hollywood actress. Any idea whatsoever, you know the drill. Call me up 7373-8833 or send me a WhatsApp on 7101-0101.
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0: Nothing but the hits on Legend FM. Malky here with you. And of course, recapping who is Ufo tonight. The blonde bombshell. Who do you believe she is? You have to tell me. You have to tell me. Well, I got a text here from Gloria, all the way from Rabaul. And Gloria says, it's Marilyn Monroe. And Gloria, guess what? You're correct. Thank you so much for your text and listening in. As always, have a wonderful night. Tomorrow is Tuesday. Well, we got about 30 minutes before, you know, Tuesday kicks in. But hey, enjoy the night. And who is Marilyn Monroe? She's an Hollywood actress. Very beautiful. The reason why she's known as the blonde bombshell, well, trust me, Google her yourself and thank me later.
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0: And of course, Legend FM delivering you nothing but the hits. Good night, Malky here with you. And of course, our time has caught up with us. This is my cue to skedaddle out of the studio. But hey, you're in safe hands because YTT will be with you, teaching you the ropes of how to ride a horse from 12 a.m. till the daybreak. So if you still can't learn how to ride a horse by then count yourself lucky and join me in a safari cruise tomorrow night as we learn how to capture a zebra. And of course, tomorrow's going to be Tuesday. I believe in you, and you must believe in yourself because it's going to be tough, but you will be tougher. Okay, let me tell you something. You're going to be amazing. Be the extraordinary person you're always meant to be. And remember this, when you go out tomorrow, be the reason someone smile and try your best to be the best version of yourself.
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0: A very beautiful Tuesday. Good morning to you. You're with Titi on the Mid-Dawn Express. And yes, what better way? Good morning. Good morning. I hope your morning is starting pretty well. And you are probably headed for your shift this morning already at your workplace or at your shift. Hey, I got you until 6 a.m. this morning. But as usual, what better way to start the morning than a walk in the woods? And it is to do with mixed martial arts. And yeah, what better way they actually put it in MMA, which is mixed martial arts, as mentioned. So MMA is a combat sport that combines technique from different fighting styles, including boxing, Brazilian jiu-jitsu, judo, wrestling, karate, and you know, many more. It allows both striking and grappling, standing and on the ground, making it a versatile and dynamic sport. Now, an ancient Greek pancration introduced in the Olympic Games in 648 BC blended wrestling and striking with minimal rules, allowing fighters to win by submission or knockout, and sometimes resulting in fatalities. MMA's origins are a blend of ancient combat sports, Brazilian jiu-jitsu innovations, and inter-stylistic competitions in Japan and Brazil, culminating in the modern regulated sport. Now, its evolution reflects a continuous effort to test and combine martial arts techniques, creating a dynamic and globally popular combat sport. Now, with that being said, as usual, question regarding MMA. If you're someone who watches MMA or is a big fan of the sport, this one is definitely for you. Who is known as the Black Beast in MMA, in the mixed martial arts? Who is known as the Black Beast in MMA? If you do know, give me a buzz on 737-388-33. You can send your answer to our WhatsApp number, 711-011. Every mom is a superhero. 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

0: Yes, it is Tuesday, the 12th of May, 2026. Now, in case you've, you know, probably mixed up with the dates, but it is the 12th today. And yes, you're with Titi on the Mid-Dawn Express here on Legend FM. And what better way, as we're still walking in the woods, and I talked about the MMA, the mixed martial art. And the question I asked earlier was, who is known as the Black Beast in MMA? So let's head on over to our WhatsApp message. And there's a response here saying, hi there, Solomon here. So Derek Lewis is known as the Black Beast in the UFC, and he will be fighting in the upcoming White House card against Josh Hockett, since the President Donald Trump personally asked Dana White, the UFC CEO, to put him on the White House card. Well, thank you, Solomon. That is the correct answer. Derek Lewis is the correct answer. And he's known for his record-setting 16 UFC knockouts and explosive power. He has also headlined major events and fought for both disputed and interim heavyweight titles.
1: More bangers. More variety. Songs to sing along to. 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Nothing but the hits.

0: Modine kills cockroaches, flies, mosquitoes, and all sorts of pests and creepy crawlies 2 times faster than any other brand.
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0: nothing but the hits. We're going to rock until 6 a.m. this morning. And that was Eddie Grant there with Electric Avenue. Good morning. We're now in the segment of the 411. And it is about giving health tips on how to stay fit or stay healthy. Now, this morning's 411 is about muscle cramps. Yes. Now, some of us, we actually experience muscle cramps. Now, sometimes it's called a Charlie horse. A muscle cramp is a sudden or unexpected tightening of one or more muscles. Now, the symptoms are sudden, the sharp pain, muscle stiffness or tightness, visible or palpable contractions, or temporary immobility. What causes muscle cramps? Overexertion or prolonged exercise can lead to that. Insufficient fluid intake, so always stay hydrated. Lack of essential minerals like potassium, calcium, or magnesium. And certain medications can also cause side effects, which can lead to you having muscle cramps. Conditions such as diabetes or nerve disorders can also have you have cramps. Now, the risk factors, as people age, they tend to lose muscle mass, and insufficient fluid intake, especially during physical activity or in hot water, that's where you feel dehydrated. You need to take a lot of fluids. Now, certain health issues can increase the risk of muscle cramps. Engaging in strenuous exercise, particularly without proper conditioning, can also be a high risk. Common in pregnancy, likely due to changes in body fluid levels, weight gain, and increased pressure on muscles, and a lack of diet, especially the minerals that are essential to your diet. Now, what you can do to prevent this is to stay hydrated, stretch regularly, maintain a balanced diet, and gradually increase the intensity of physical activities to allow your muscles to adapt.
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0: Express. Good morning to you. A beautiful Tuesday it is. And if you're still awake and having a cuppa, lovely to have you on board with me this morning. And we're now in the hour of the Tough Nut session. And yes, that is where I get to test your brain. And reason being, well, if your mind is still up and running, this is probably the good time to make use of it. So in our Tough Nut session, a question for this morning is, what do you call a piece of music written for two performers? What do you call a piece of music written for two performers? If you do know the answer, give me a buzz on 7373883, or you can send your responses to our WhatsApp number 7101101. Better yet, you can head on over to our Legend FM PNG Facebook page, where a post has been pinned up for you to leave your answer in the comment section. A couple of shout outs here. I've got, shout out, from, it says, good morning from RPNGC boys in Solomon Islands to the Palm Water Police boys, and that's all the way from White Shark. I've also got, Rena from Jayapura, good morning. We've got Apara from Leh, Michael from Vanuatu, Ada from Daru, McQueen from Morobe, Eddie Boy, Palm Ella Beach, Thurston Foster from Brisbane, and distribution team, Gary Hu. Good morning to all you legends out there. Coming up next, I've got for you Through the Hourglass and more good vibes. 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

0: FM, nothing but the hits. You're vibing with your girl TT here on the Mid-Dawn Express, bringing our time 19 minutes to the top of the hour. And that was Crocodile Rock by Elton John. Ah, don't those songs just bring you back that memory lane? Well, without further ado, let's head on back to our Tough Nut segment, where I asked you a question testing your brain this early hour of the morning as to what do you call a piece of music written for two performers? What do you call a piece of music written for two performers? Heading over to our Legend FM PNG Facebook page, and the answer is duet. Yes, you are definitely correct. It is a duet. Now, it is a musical composition specifically designed for two performers where both parts are of equal importance. So you have the lead singer and then you have your backup. And when they both sing together, that's called a duet. So you probably knew about this, but for those who didn't know, if you didn't know, now you do know. There's a good morning shout out here to all the wire bosses from Bomana and those working graveyard shift. And that is from David 5090. Appreciate it. And to everyone that's tuned in and actually on the graveyard shift this morning. Hey, you're vibing with TT. Keep it real here on Legend FM. Nothing but the hits.
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0: guys, and the news, if this is it. Now, this isn't it, because we still have more hours, because I will be with you until 6 a.m. this morning. Good morning, you're with Titi here on the Mid-Dawn Express here on Legend FM. Nothing but the hits. And you know what? We're now in the hour of Through the Hourglass, and it is, well, looking at today in history. So the days, or on this day, in 1963, Bob Dylan walked out of rehearsals after being told he couldn't perform due to it potentially libelous. 2 years after, in 1965, the Rolling Stones recorded I Can't Get No Satisfaction, which became one of the group's most popular songs and topped a dozen charts worldwide. In 1967, on this day, the Jimi Hendrix Experience released their debut album, Are You Experienced?, which is widely regarded as one of the greatest debuts in the history of rock music. In 1969, on this day as well, Fairport Conventions can crash on the highway. Fairport Convention's van crashed on the highway during the UK tour, resulting in the tragic loss of drummer Martin Lemble and frontman Richard Thompson's girlfriend Jeannie Franklin. In 1972, the Rolling Stones released their studio album Exile on Main Street on their own record label, which became a commercial success and peaked at number one in several countries. In 1984, Lionel Richie's Hello began a two-week run atop the Billboard Hot 100. Oh, my days, I'm getting all tongue-tied. The single, which marked the former Commodore's second solo U.S. number one, also found massive success around the globe, including the U.K., where it held the top spot for 6 weeks. Up next, I've got for you Behind the Curtain. And what do you know? I got for you more vibes. Stay tuned. Don't go anywhere. Every mom is a superhero. 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

0: Every breath you take, bring our time 26 minutes past 2. Good morning, you're with Titi here on the Mid-Dawn Express here on Legend FM. And I hope your morning is as fine as you are. It is Tuesday today, the 12th of May 2026. And now before we get to our next segment of the show, if it is your birthday today, happy, happy birthday from myself and the Legend FM crew. Hey, but up next, I've got for you Behind the Curtain, where we will look at how the song was created or how a band was formed. Basically, just the history of a song, a band, or an artist. But for now, we're in the linguistic roots, and it is where we will find out what slang or terms were used back in the days. Yes. So a slang refers to informal words or phrases used in casual conversation, often specific to certain groups, cultures, or generations. Now, with that being said, your question in this segment is, what does the term or slang jive turkey mean? If you don't know what it means, do give me a buzz on 7373-8833, or you can send your answer to our WhatsApp number 7101011. Don't forget to include your name and where you're texting from. 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

0: The one and only Gloria Gaynor with I Will Survive. And yes, you and I will survive until 6 a.m. this morning, meaning I will be with you until then. Good morning, you're with TT on the Midday Express here on Legend FM. Nothing but the hits. And yes, you're back with your main girl. And it is now time for the segment of linguistic roots. Now, earlier on, and it's, you know, linguistic roots are terms or slangs that were used back in the 70s, the 80s, and the 90s. And the question I asked earlier on was, what does the term or slang jive turkey mean? And I've got a response from Gabriel. It says, it's a fake person. Yes, that is correct. A fake, annoying, or untrustworthy person. That is someone who is unreliable, makes exaggerations or empty promises, or who is otherwise dishonest. This phrase was is so associated with 1970s culture. Yes, way back in the 70s. So if you find someone annoying, yeah, the better term for you to use would be jive turkey.
1: 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More variety. 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

0: Legend FM, nothing but the hits with your one and only girl, Titi, here on the Mid-Dawn Express, bringing our time 3 minutes to the top of the hour. And yeah, what better way for you to hear the great vibes nowhere else but here on your number one, 101.1. And we're now in the segment of, well, Behind the Curtains, pretty much talking about a song, an artist, or a band. And, well, this morning's Behind the Curtain is Summer of 69 by Bryan Adams. Yes, you know, we all get to wonder, well, we all know the artist is Bryan Adams, but the meaning behind each of the songs that he sings. So this morning's feature is on the song Summer of 69. Now, the song evokes a sense of nostalgia for youthful experiences, including forming a band, first love, and carefree summer days. Lines like, I got my first real six string, bought it at the five and dime, play it till my fingers bled, reflect Adams' personal memories of learning guitar and the excitement of early musical endeavors, capturing the universal of youthful freedom and passion for music and life. The song was written by Adams and his longtime collaborator, Jim Vallance, and produced by Adams and Bob Clearmountain. It is a pop, rock, and heartland rock track built around a prominent guitar riff. Lyrically, the song reflects on nostalgic summertime and youthful romance, as mentioned earlier, drawing inspiration from cultural events of the 1960s, as well as Adams and Vallance's early experiences playing in the bands. Well, now you know the meaning behind the song Summer of 69. I'm always singing that song. Summer of 69, yeah, by Bryan Adams, the one and only legendary. So if you didn't know about it, well, like they always say, every day you get to learn something new. And hey, you know, I got more for you, but that's on another time or at another time. And there's always tomorrow. But today, it is Bryan Adams, Summer of 69.
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0: Definitely. 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Nothing but the hits. Now that was Phil Collins with Another Day in Paradise, bringing our time 27 minutes past three. Yes, another hour of good vibes, quiz, and pretty much just nothing but the hits. So we're now in the time for multiple choice pub quiz, and it is the time for me to test your brain. Yes, I know it's early. But hey, early to bed, early to rise. But if you're on your way to work, on your shift, good morning to you. If you've just poured yourself a cuppa, hey, why don't you sit back, relax, and enjoy the vibes? Because we're now in the multiple choice pub quiz. And your quiz for this morning is, who was the lead singer of Queen? Who was the lead singer of Queen? You know the band Queen? Yes. Is it A, Freddie Mercury, B, Brian May, C, Roger Taylor, or D, John Deacon? Who was the lead singer of Queen? Is it A, Freddie Mercury, B, Brian May, C, Roger Taylor, or D, John Deacon? 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Please send my morning greetings to Talfield and Council. We're tuning in right now. Appreciate it. Hey, you stay legendary as you are, as I've got for you some of UB40, Santana, Doctor Who coming up on the other side. 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

0: what? You're sharing the night with your one and... should I say, you're sharing the morning with your one and only girl, Titi, here on the Mid-Dawn Vibes. And yes, Legend FM, nothing but the hits, bringing our time 20 minutes to the top of the hour. Oh, how time is flying so quickly. And yet, I mean, I think we're just, you know, you could say it's the weekend. Maybe you're feeling nostalgic at the moment. Well, don't be, because we're still in the segment of multiple choice pub quiz. And speaking of that, now the question I asked earlier on was, who was the lead singer of Queen? Was it A, Freddie Mercury, B, Brian May, C, Roger Taylor, or D, John Deacon? Heading over to our Legend FM PNG Facebook page, and we've got Nicolette NY says the answer is A. Also, I've got Unknown Stranger with the answer as A, Freddie Mercury. That is correct. The correct answer to that question, the lead singer of Queen is Freddie Mercury. Better known as Farrokh Balsara or Bulsara, was a British singer, songwriter, and lead vocalist of Queen, famed for his 4-octave range, flamboyant stage persona, and genre-defying creativity. He wrote classics like Bohemian Rhapsody, We Are the Champions, and Somebody to Love, and delivered legendary performances such as Live Aid 1985. Don't go anywhere, because I've got for you the Yumi FM Music Awards up next.
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0: with the man in the mirror, bringing our time 3 minutes to the top of the hour. You're with your girl Titi on the Midtown Express here on Legend FM. And if you've watched the movie Michael, well, you definitely know. And good on you. I haven't even watched it yet. 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

spin me round, and yes, we're going to be spinning round until 6 a.m. this morning. You're with Titi on the Midnight Express, that's Dead or Alive with the song You Spin Me Round Like a Record, bringing our time 26 past 4. Good morning to you. It's Tuesday today, the 12th of May, 2026, and you're probably up and ready to conquer today. Well, today is the day. If you didn't do well yesterday, you know what? You woke up this morning, you're feeling fine, you're feeling mighty, you're feeling high. And yeah, what better way to believe in yourself first before you believe in others? And self-loving is good and is real. We're now in this segment of, well, before we get to that, if you want to know more about the Yumi FM PNG Music Awards, well, the tickets are on sale, and it's 100 kina for the arena. 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Simple as that. The date is set for the 23rd of May. So you don't want to miss out. 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

0: Dala and Alfalfa are the two names that are always popping up in my head every time it comes to this song. The Hollies are there for you with the song The Air That I Breathe. Yeah, from the movie Little Rascals. Good morning, yo, with Titi on the Midday Express here on Legend FM. It is Tuesday today, the 12th of May, 2026, with our time 19 minutes to the top of the hour. And if you are one that loves to hear of urban legend, yes, I want to know what your urban legend is for this morning. A myth that you've been told off while I was growing up. And, you know, just because I was mentioning about Little Rascals, it'll probably bring you back to the days when you were told of a myth back then when you watched that movie of the Little Rascals. So, yeah, do give me a buzz on 7373833, or you can send your legend, legend urban, to our WhatsApp number, 7101101. I'd like to hear more from you. Stay tuned. I've got you on the other side.
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0: by Fleetwood Mac. Good morning, you're with Titi on the Mid-Dawn Express here on Legend FM. Bring our time 2 minutes to the top of the hour. And we know our urban legend. And I've got one here from Mount Noah. Says the Jonestown Massacre. So this is actually based on true story. And it's also a myth that's been told off. But like I said, it's also based on true story. Now, the Jonestown Massacre in 1970 was the most infamous mass suicide of the 1970s, resulting in over 900 deaths under the direction of cult leader Jim Jones. This massacre occurred on November 18 in a remote settlement in Guyana established by the People's Temple, a religious cult led by Jim Jones. Over 900 people died, including children, in what was described as a mass murder-suicide. Most victims ingested cyanide-laced flavor aid, and some were forcibly injected. The event followed the murder of U.S. Congressman Leo Ryan and others at a nearby airstrip, which Jones had ordered. Jones framed the act as a revolutionary suicide, coercing followers through fear, isolation, and psychological manipulation. Ah, that is one story. Coming up in the next hour, which is the final hour, I've got for you Get This, the Did You Know Facts, and Masterclass, as well as Aligning with Your Stars. Stay tuned, don't go anywhere.
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0: 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Good morning, yo, with Titi on the Mid-Dawn Express here on Legend FM. Nothing but the hits, bringing our time 26 minutes past 5. It is Tuesday today, and if you're already up and ready, well, you know what? You better get going because you don't want to be stuck in traffic. The kids are all back at school, so yes, you don't want to be running late to work. We're now in the final hour, and in this hour, we've got the Did You Know Facts of Get These. So, in the 1980s was a transformative decade for music, marking the emergence of new genres, innovative technologies, and iconic artists who redefined the industry. Here are some fascinating facts about the music of the 1980s that highlight its significance and impact. So first one, we have the 1980s saw the rise of MTV and music videos, revolutionizing music consumption and setting a new standard for artist promotion. Michael Jackson's Thriller became a cultural phenomenon with its iconic music videos and performances. Madonna's Like a Virgin video was groundbreaking, pushing the boundaries of pop music and creating a legacy that continues to impact the industry. The 1985 Live Aid concert is considered one of the greatest musical events of all time, raising over $125 million for famine relief in Ethiopia. Now, if you didn't know, well, now you do. And last but not the least, the decade produced enduring classics across all genres with hits like Thriller by Michael Jackson and Like a Virgin by Madonna. These facts showcase the diversity and influence of the 1980s music scene, highlighting the impact of the decade on the music industry and culture at large. Stay with me as I have for you the masterclass in aligning your stars in this final hour. 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

0: just like every woman, you're with your one and only girl, TT, here on Legend FM. Nothing but the hits on the Midday Express. And that was Chaka with the song titled I'm Every Woman, bringing our time 19 minutes to the top of the hour. And speaking of the hour, we're now in the hour of Masterclass. And this morning's Masterclass is Albert Marikiki. Now, Sir Albert Marikiki was born on the 21st of September 1931. He was a Papua New Guinean politician, and he was a leading activist for independence, and was one of the founding fathers, or sorry, should I say, pardon me, let me rephrase or recorrect. He was a was one of the founders of the Pangu Party. He served as Papua New Guinea's first deputy prime minister from 1975 to 1977 under Sir Michael Somare. And here are some key milestones of our masterclass, our master in this class of this hour. In 1931, he was born in Orokolo Village, Gulf Province, Papua, to Erevu Kiki and El Ulamare. In 1948, he attended Sogeri Education Center near Port Moresby and Central Medical School in Fiji. In 1958, he married Elizabeth Arivu Miro, a nurse in a traditional ceremony and later a Catholic service. 2 years later, he established the first trade union in Papua New Guinea, the Papua and New Guinea Workers Association. In 1975, he became the first Deputy Prime Minister of Papua New Guinea under Sir Michael Somare. And in 1993, he died at his home in Port Moresby on 13th March 1993 at the age of 61. So that is our masterclass for this morning, Sir Albert Marikiki. I've got for you coming up next as we wrap up the final hour, Align Your Stars. Don't go anywhere. You're with Titi on Legend FM. Nothing but the hits.
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0: here bringing our time 2 minutes to the top of the hour. And if it is your birthday today, you're lucky to celebrate it with Mary Kay Ash, Yogi Berra, and Rami Malek. Happy birthday from myself and the Legend FM crew. Coming up next, you'll have Augie with you for the breakfast show, as well as from the all-new look PNG House, Boom Legend FM News and Sports with Trans-Pacific Assurance, the intelligent insurer. 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Have a fantabulous day. And as always, catch my drift, same time, same place, here on Legend FM. But you know what, before I go, in case you're wondering what to do today, let it be. You have today to conquer, and you have the morning to start with. So if you're feeling somewhat down, do not, because you woke up this morning, you feel all hyped up, pumped up. Well, you've got to. It is a new day. You're blessed. 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
3: Hey, good morning. Happy Tuesday. It's 6. I'm Emmanuel Maipé. Students attending the Koro Junior High School in East Yanguru local level government in the Civic Province now have a new 4-in-1 classroom to sit in and learn. The new classroom, funded by the Yanguru South District Development Authority, was opened recently by the local member and Minister for International Trade and Investment, Richard Maru. The acting ICT Minister, Peter Chiamalili Jr., has directed NICTA to fully enforce government's decision to block any pornographic or other harmful websites within 30 days. He said the move is aimed at protecting children and vulnerable groups, stressing that the process must remain transparent and accountable. Prime Minister George Marape has also called for industrial nations to support the Pacific countries in protecting oceans and forests from environmental damage. He also highlighted Papua New Guinea's role within the Coral Triangle and welcomed visiting leaders, including the President of Timor-Leste, His Excellency Jose Ramos Horta, to the Oceans Summit 2026 in Port Moresby City. And to regional news, a United States government report has revealed a slow breakdown in funding mechanisms for the freely associated states. The renewed compact of free association agreements signed in 2023 with Palau, the Federated States of Micronesia, and the Republic of Marshall Islands provide them with more than $6 billion over 20 years. In exchange, the U.S. has included exclusive military access to the areas.
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3: And following the PNG Barramundi's strong winning performances over the weekend at the ICC Men's T20 World Cup EAP qualifiers, they are now focused for this Wednesday's Super Fix fixture against Samoa. To NRL News, Raiders forward Corey Hosberg has been fined $1,800 after taking the early guilty plea to a grade 1 KLSI tackle charge arising from Sunday's loss to the Panthers.
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and happy Tuesday. It's Augie with you here on Legend FM. Nothing but the hit. The 12th of May, 2026. How's it going? 7 minutes past 6 o'clock. That is our time right now. And for heat back, you probably missed something if you're someone who resides in the northeast area. So you've got your member Kaupa. So he cleared air on allegations that were made against him by fellow MPs. So if you need more information on that, you can check pinghouse.com.

0: Argue with you here on the Legend FM Breakfast Show. So it's 10 minutes past 6 o'clock. Let's see if you're awake already. Let's see if your brain is functioning at 6 o'clock in the morning, as it should. So for Cryptic Song, I got a line, an iconic line, I'd say. I did a little bit of cryptic thingy going on, and I came up with a sentence, regretful note to Miss Jackson, though the truth detector says otherwise. Okay, so based off that, what do you think the iconic chorus line is based off that? You call me up 7373-8833 or WhatsApp to 7101-101. Okay, so the iconic line that I translated, I did a cryptic thingy. I got the sentence, cryptic sentence, a regretful note to Miss Jackson, though the truth the detector says otherwise. What do you reckon? We got a comment already, but I'd like you to call me up 7373-8833 or let me know on WhatsApp 7101-101.
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0: again and recapping your cryptic sentence for cryptic song. So remember I said that this song, it was released on the 24th of October in the year 2000, and then later it topped the charts in 2001. The song came from the album Stankonia. Okay, so the cryptic sentence reads, a regretful note to Miss Jackson, though the truth the detector says otherwise. So we've got a correct answer here on the poster that I put up, but I'd like you to call me up, 7373-8833, or let me know on WhatsApp, send me a voice note, 7101-011.
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1: Hey, good morning and happy Tuesday. Our headlines, Prime Minister rejects claims of slush fund and election manipulation. We'll hear more on that one. Also, brand new classroom for students of remote school in Eastern Province opens in sports of here in the Barra Mondays, all set for the next game against Samoa in the ICC Men's T20 World Cup EAP qualifiers.
2: Thank you, Mr. Mappe. He will be back in the next 30 minutes with your full stories.
1: That's right.
0: Feel

0: And you gotta be simply irresistible today, okay? Whatever plans you have for today, man, it's Tuesday. You gotta set the tone, okay? But it's a breakfast show. It's Ogie with you. Hope you're doing great. Your feedback for Cryptic Song, I gave you an iconic chorus line, translated that, did a little bit of cryptic crossword puzzle thingy, and I came up with the cryptic sentence that read, regretful note to Miss Jackson, though the truth, the detector says otherwise. If you thought it was from the song Miss Jackson...
1: I'm sorry, Miss Jackson.
0: Yeah, then you got it correct. So remember I said that this song topped the charts in the year 2021? It did, actually. A big boy, Andre 3000, and yeah, Blade Rocker got that correct. He says, Outkast, Miss Jackson. Brother, you have a great day today.

0: And hey, what's up, buddy? It's Oogie with you here on the Legend FM Breakfast Show. You probably woke up and you're feeling like, okay, I don't want to go to work. I'm just trying to put you in that mood, okay? Set your tone. So to reflect and reset, today at work, you can try to be positive and focus on the task one at a time. You can take short breaks when needed, talk with your coworkers, and, you know, keep yourself motivated by thinking about your goals. Even small progress can help make the day feel easier, more productive. Man, I swear, I've been on leave for a week, and the amount of emails I have, bro, it's like over 50 emails. And imagine how I'm going to be reading all, like reading every email to see which is important to respond to first. At least I got my day planned out.
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0: Okay, so it's 6:48, 12 minutes to 7 o'clock. Man, I can just imagine the traffic right now, especially from 8 Mile coming down that area. But hey, it's the breakfast show. It's Oggy with you. As long as you got me, you shouldn't be worrying about that, okay? For Kichu, if you're listening to this right now, so I'm going to give you a scenario and I'd like you to give me a solution. You know, you're a matured person, okay? So you've got a young boy. He keeps forgetting to do his homework because he spends too much time playing games after school. So his grades, they start to drop, and then he feels stressed before class every morning. So based on this scenario, I'd like you to find a solution around it. How are you going to be, solving this little issue? You call me up, 7373-8833. Okay, you can let me know on WhatsApp as well, 7101-0101. So again, a young boy, he keeps forgetting to do his homework because he spends too much time playing games. He's always on the phone after school. So his grades, they start to drop, and he feels stressed before class every morning. What is the solution around this?
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And you've got Adele ending 6 o'clock on The Breakfast Show with Oggy. And pretty soon at 7 o'clock from the all new look PNG House Boom, you've got the Legend FM News and Sports News with Trans Pacific Assurance, the intelligent insurer. Mr. Mepa is going to be telling you more about your Prime Minister. So he's going to be rejecting claims. So he rejects claims of slush funds and election manipulation. More info on that and other stories as well coming up at 7 o'clock. But hey, for Kid Shoe, I give you a scenario where a young boy, he keeps forgetting to do his homework because, you know, he spends too much time playing games after school. His grades start to drop. He feels stressed every morning. So as an adult, how are you going to be solving that issue? We've got Rebecca here on WhatsApp. She says she's going to be helping him make a simple daily schedule. Homework first, then playtime after. So after a few weeks, he becomes more organized, less stressed, and starts improving in school.

0: cool. Again, pretty simple, pretty straightforward, and that is the right way, I reckon. You might have your own, but yeah, that is for now.
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1: 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Oh, baby, baby. 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Nothing but the hits. I'm not.

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6: Good morning once again, it's 7. Prime Minister James Marape has strongly rejected claims made by the ECB Governor Alan Bird, alleging the existence of slush funds under the office of the Prime Minister and suggestions that the government funding allocations are being used to influence the 2027 national general election. Marape said it was incorrect and misleading to describe contingency funds, government obligations, district maintenance allocations, or the development appropriations as slush funds controlled personally by the Prime Minister. The member for Hirikoyari, Keith Iruhu, has admitted the lack of government funding to deliver key infrastructure developments in the district in Central Province. Despite the hindrances, the deputy opposition leader says the Hirikoyari District Development Authority, under his stewardship as chairman, continues to deliver from little resources available. He said education and health are key sectors that the District Development Authority continues to support to deliver for the people in the district. Joint security forces in the Anga province have intensified operations targeting alcohol-fueled crime, with police and the Papua New Guinea Defence Force recording multiple arrests and major alcohol seizures during coordinated patrols across Wabek and the surrounding areas. The operations conducted between the 10th and the 11th of May were led by the Provincial Police Commander, Chief Superintendent Stephen Harris, focusing on restoring law and order in areas identified as hotspots for alcohol-related violence and public disorder. Students attending the Koro Junior High School in the East Yanguru local level government of the Civic Province now have a new 4-in-1 classroom to sit and learn. The new classroom, funded by the Yanguru Southsea District Development Authority, was opened recently by the local member and Minister for International Trade and Investment, Richard Maru. To regional news, the United States government report has revealed a slow breakdown in funding mechanisms for the freely associated states. The renewed compact of free association agreements signed in 2023 with Palau, the Federated States of Micronesia, and the Republic of the Marshall Islands provide them with more than $6 billion U.S. dollars over 20 years. In exchange, the U.S. has exclusive military access.
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6: And following the PNG Barramundi's strong winning performances over the weekend in the ICC Men's T20 World Cup EAP qualifiers, they are now focused for their Wednesday's Super 6 fixture up against Samoa. At World News, the Canberra Raiders forward Corey Hochberg has been fined with $1,800 after taking an early guilty plea to a grade one KLSI tackle, the charge arising from Sunday's loss to the Penrith Panthers.
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And happy Tuesday, it's Oggie with you here on Legend FM. Nothing but the hits. 9 minutes past the 7 o'clock. I just clicked that today's the 12th of May. I just remember that today it means something. I mean, it's very personal. But anyways, I'd like you to update me regarding the traffic, okay? If you're stuck in the traffic right now, this is the point in time where you just gotta test your patience. But yeah, if you're stuck in traffic, why not you make it fun? Probably you know someone who just turned another year older today. Why not you help me make the day great? Okay, so you called me up, 7373-8833. You can send me a message or a voice note of that awesome birthday shout out. Send that over through to WhatsApp, okay? 7101011. We're going to suck it up a little bit more with some Billy Ocean.

0: Okay, so time right now, 13 minutes past the 7 o'clock. It's the Legend FM Breakfast Show. It's Oggie with you and for Blad Buzzer. I know you know who Venga Boys are or were, right? They were like a Dutch Eurodance music group based in Rotterdam, right? So I remember the band consisted of, you had Kim. She was the lead vocalist. So Kim was the lead vocalist. And then you had Denise, which is the other female band member. And then you had Robin and Donnie. So four of them, quite a couple of scale songs that you vibe to, party hard songs, right? Your Place or Mine, We Like to Party, Sha-la-la-la-la, Boom Boom Boom, all that kind of stuff, those songs. So I got one of the famous songs, I translated that into poetry, and then I came up with the line, or the poetic line that reads, like thunder, softly calling through the midnight air, my heart longs for your presence beside me there. So let us dance beneath the stars till the morning's light, and hold on to forever through the silence of the night. Based off that poetic line, what do you think the famous line is or the song is? You can call me up, 7373-8833, or you can let me know on WhatsApp, 7101011. So we've got our feedback already on the poster, but our brother Isao is giving the wrong answer. You might know, so you call me up.
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0: 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It's Oggie with you, 22 minutes past the 7 o'clock. You better get moving, okay? And for Vlad Buzz, you know what happened, right? So I got a famous line from a song from Venga Boys. I translated that into poetry. And I came up with a line like, "Thunder, softly calling through the midnight air. My heart longs for your presence beside me there. So let us dance beneath the stars till the morning's light. And hold on to forever through the silence of the night. I swear you cannot go past a song from Venga Boys." You grew up listening to a song from Venga Boys. Probably the whole playlist. Shout out to the fan back at home. So what do you think it was? So the poster that I put up on Facebook, we got Brother Esau. He reckons it's the song "We're Going to Ibiza," which is wrong, my brother. It's not this one. Okay, no got straight, brother. It was actually from this one. Then, okay, here is a song you can vibe to if you're stuck in traffic right now, thinking patience is a virtue, okay? So this song was released in 1998. It became like one of the group's biggest international hits. That was like during the late 90s, you know, the Eurodance era, I'd say. It appeared on the album, the Party album, and I swear that album had all the songs you had on your, you know, Saturday night party playlist.
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1: Morning once again, our headlines. The Kokoda Track Authority in Central Province continues to invest in human resources. Prime Minister rejects claims of slush fund and election manipulation. In sports, PNG Barramundi is all set for the next match against Samoa in the ICC Men's T20 World Cup EAP qualifiers.
2: And again, thank you, Mr. Maipe. He will be back in the next 30 minutes with the full stories.
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And we've got the awesome Bruce Springsteen on the Ruckus Show with Oogie, 7:37. That is our time right now. And a quick good morning shout out to Daddy Flo J and the family on board White Hilux Serejo BHE212. Appreciate the company, my family. 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And yes, so reminding you that competition for Legend FM Mom the Woman is now on. If you reckon your mom is the best, you gotta tell us why she is. You call me up 7373-8833 or WhatsApp to 7101-0101. 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

0: See, I remember growing up with this song. We would usually sing it without knowing what the lyrics actually meant. It's a breakfast show. I'll give it to you 19 to 8 o'clock. So it's back from the house line to the big stage. 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
1: 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Okay, you tell me, Mr. Grejavi, how are you going to be enjoying your day with So Good Oat Unsweetened? 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

and happy Tuesday. It's Ogie with you here on Legend FM. Nothing but the hits. Pretty soon at 8 o'clock from the all new look PNG House Bunga, you've got the Legend FM news and sports news with Trans Pacific Assurance, the intelligent insurer. Mr. Maipa is going to be telling you more.

0: about the Kokoda Track Authority. So they continue to invest in human resources. More info on that and other stories as well. But hey, for quick smart money, today you can only spend on what you truly need today. Yeah, you can carry a shopping list to avoid impulse buying. You can save your loose change instead of spending it. And avoid buying food outside if you already have meals at home, right? Note to self, you can also set a small saving goal, even if it's just like a few kina. So just some budget tips for you. It's Tuesday, probably might be your week. It might not be your week. So these little tips might help you survive today and the whole week, probably the weekend as well.
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4: Hey, good morning once again. It's 8. The Kokoda Track Authority, the KTA, in Central Province continues to invest in human resource for its students along the Kokoda Track Corridor attending educational institutions in the country. A recent sponsorship package of 50,000 kina was paid to the MAPEX Training Institute in the city of Port Moresby for 13 students. Illustrates the continued commitment taken by the KTA board and its executive management team to harness the authority's ambition in building human resource for its local students. Prime Minister James Marape has strongly rejected claims made by the ECP Governor Alan Bird, alleging the existence of slush funds under the office of the Prime Minister and suggestions that the government funding allocations are being used to influence the 2027 national general election coming up. Marape said it was incorrect and misleading to describe contingency funds, government obligations, district maintenance allocations, or development appropriations as slush funds controlled personally by the Prime Minister. Member for Hiri Kwari, Keith Iduhu, has admitted the lack of government funding to deliver key infrastructure developments in the district in Central Province. Despite the hindrances, the deputy opposition leader says the District Development Authority, under his stewardship was as chairman, continues to deliver from little resources available. He said education and health are key sectors that the district continues to support to deliver for its people in the district. The regional news, a United States government report has revealed a slow breakdown in funding mechanisms for the freely associated states. The renewed Compact of Free Association Agreements signed back in 2023 with Palau, the Federated States of Micronesia, and the Republic of the Marshall Islands provide them with more than $6 billion U.S. dollars over 20 years. In exchange, the U.S. has exclusive military access.
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4: And following the PNG Bottom Monday's strong winning performances over the weekend at the ICC Men's T20 World Cup EAP qualifiers, the boys are now focused on the next game this Wednesday up against Samoa. And to the World News, Raiders forward Corey Hosberg has been fined $1,800 after taking the early guilty plea to a grade one killer's eye tackle charge arising from Sunday's loss to the Penrith Panthers.
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4: And that's the news and sports. 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

And happy Tuesday. It's Oogie with you here on Legend FM. Nothing but the hits. 7 minutes past 8 o'clock, man. Stevie Wonder, part-time lover. If you didn't know, so in this song, he played most of the instruments. It's something, you know, he's well known for throughout his career. Such a legend. But hey, if you got into the office, I'd like you to settle down and you start to check in your tasks for today, what I should do, what I shouldn't, which task is important, which is not norm line. Every task is important according to you, okay? You do that, you start ticking the boxes, and you go home happy, feeling like, you know, you're accomplished today.

0: Okay, so it's 12 minutes past 8 o'clock. It's Oggy with you. And if you thought you have this song first. So this is where Florida got his intro from. Anyways, if you didn't know, now you know. But hey, it's Oggy on The Breakfast Show. And for hand reveal, I'd like you to reveal something that I currently have in my hand right now. So it's a small collection of cold metal shapes that rest in my palm, clinking softly with every movement. So each one, it carries like a different purpose and a mystery behind its, you know, its worn edges and its shining grooves. I'm trying my best to describe it, you know, not that simple. I don't want you to get it correct, the jokes. I know you know it. You carry it around every day. Probably if you're at work, at home, that kind of stuff. But hey, if you think you know what that might be, I'd like you to reveal that, okay? 7373-8833, WhatsApp 7110101. So you've got a small collection of cold metal shapes. So they rest in my palm, clinking softly with every movement, each one carrying a different purpose and a mystery behind its worn edges and shining grooves. Based on that description, what do you think I currently have in my hand?
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0: And the legendary late Aretha Franklin reminding you to give some respect today, okay? 8:20, it's The Breakfast Show, it's Oggy with you, so we've got approximately, let's say, 20 more minutes before it's 9:00. And for hand reveal, so based off what I gave you, right? A small collection of cold metal shapes that rest in my palm, clinking softly with every movement, so each one it carries slightly different purpose and a mystery behind its worn edges and shining grooves. Let's go hit the phone lines.
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0: Mr. Gregeby.
1: Coins?
0: So it's a metal shapes. So each of those shapes or those cold metal shapes, they got their own purpose. You need this to enter a building.
1: Oh, keys.
0: Yes, Mr. Gregory Bed.
1: Sorry.
0: A bunch of keys.
1: Yeah, a bunch of keys.
0: Yes, no worries. Thank you so much, Gregory. You're correct now.
1: Yes. Okay.
0: Thank you, Gregory.
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1: Good morning once again. Our main stories. Prime Minister rejects claims of trust fund and election manipulation. A brand new classroom opens for students of a remote school in the Isivik province. The KTA in Central Province continues to invest in human resources and in sports. The PNG Barramundi is the men's national cricket team, all set to take on the Samoans in the next game in the ICC Men's T20 World Cup EAP qualifiers. And that's going to be tomorrow.
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A quick shout out to Lil Marianne. So mom messaged me and she's like, okay, so the song they just played right now, Lil Marianne is dancing away. So like every morning they wake up and then, you know, just to keep her busy, they listening to Legend FM and she just stands there dancing. So cute, so little, so innocent. But hey, also quick birthday shout out to you if you turn in another year older today. Happy birthday on behalf of myself, the whole Legend FM team, your family, your friends, your relatives. Appreciate your existence. And yeah, more years to you. And also belated birthday shout out to David Attenborough. He turned 100. Imagine 100 years on earth, man. This guy made me fall in love with nature.

0: It was good. We're slowly winding down on the breakfast show. It's Oogie with you. And if you're thinking about your mom, why not you celebrate her life? Why not you tell us why you think your mom is the best? So for a chance to go into the draw to win something cool for your mom, okay, towards the end of this month. So we've got Legend FM Mom the Woman. 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So once you register, we're going to be calling you up. We'll just have a conversation. And you got to tell us why you think your mom is the best. So competition is now on.
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2: Yes. Okay, so I believe you registered for Legend FM Mom the Woman, right?
1: Yes.
2: Okay, so you know how it works. All you gotta do is tell me why you think your mom is the best. When you're ready, you can start.
1: I know that my mom is the best because she's been very supportive of us. And while she was being supportive of us financially, she also raised us to be God-fearing children. And she raised us as a single parent. Unfortunately, my dad was diagnosed with mental illness. He passed away, and she was raising us by herself. So apart from raising us financially, she also matriculated, and she empowered herself through education. And she's the first female to graduate from the University of Papua New Guinea with a master's degree in law. And we're very proud of her. So it's not only a proud moment for ourselves, but also the country as a whole.

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It's Ogie with you here on Legend FM. Nothing but the hits, okay? Pretty soon at 9 o'clock, you've got the Legend FM Memory Mix with Magic the Taste, PNG Loves, and Yummies, okay? So for your triple play, I'm going to be giving you 4 songs. So this time, I have chosen songs from the 2000s era, and I'd like you to remove one song, okay? Your first one's from Fergie featuring Ludacris. Glamorous is your first song option. And then you've got the second one is from Kanye West.

0: Okay, your second song option is Stronger from Kanye West. And then you've got Big Girls Don't Cry. And your final song option for Legend FM Memory Mix with Meji, The Taste, PNG Loves, a triple plays from Maroon 5. Okay, so you know what to do. The poster is up on the Legend FM PNG Facebook page. You just gotta remove a song from the playlist, okay? You've got Fergie featuring Ludacris. You've got Kanye West. You've got Fergie again. And then you've got Maroon 5. You've got the Memory Mix coming up next with Yummies.
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Jay Boog with Let's Do It Again. Good morning, legend. Good morning, friends. Good morning, One Talkie. Yes, a very beautiful Tuesday morning to you. It's a very beautiful day here in the nation's capital, and I hope your day is already off to a fantastic start. So, Yo with Yam is here on the midday show. It's the Legend FM Memory Mix with Meji, the Taste PNG Love. So let's kick things off with our first segment for this morning with hits of the past. Okay, so I'll be giving you three clues and I'll be playing you a sample audio of a hit song from the past, and all you have to do is try and guess which song it is, or name the artist and the song title. So for our little audio sample, have a listen and let me know if you think you know this little audio. Oh, oh, oh.

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1: Sounds familiar, eh? So here are your three clues for the song. 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The singer is a Jamaican-born British singer, and your third clue is it was released in 1974. Have a listen again.

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Hey, it's Yamish with you on the Legend FM Memory Mix with Meggy, the Taste PNG Love. Good morning to you, my legend. So, recapping our hits from the past, I played you an audio sample and I asked if you could identify the song and the artist that sings it. So, let's have a listen.

0: Mm-hmm. That was our audio sample for the song, and I asked for the artist and the song title, and you guys didn't disappoint. So I have a message here from WhatsApp, and it says, good morning, Legend FM team. Hope you're all having a great day and keeping the good vibes on air. Yes, we are. And the name of the artist, Blokumfu Fighting M. Kyle Douglas. That was from... Douglas Togilibu. Thanks, Douglas, for the response. And he's sharing a semi big shout out to all the Westlink Transport employees working hard every day to keep things moving safely and smoothly. Your dedication and effort never go unnoticed. Stay safe on the roads and keep up the great work. Well, you guys have a great day there. And that was from Douglas. And another message here, it is from Alex from Kokopo, saying artist Carl Douglas. And you know what, guys, you are absolutely correct with that answer. That was Carl Douglas with a song titled Kung Fu Panda. It was released in 1974, and it's one of the one-hit wonders. If you didn't know, well, now you know. Yo, Jam is here on the Midday Show.
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0: 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This is where we gave you four songs, and all you have to do is vote one out. So for our four songs for this morning, we have number one, Glamorous by Fergie featuring Ludacris. Number two, Big Girls Don't Cry by Fergie. And three, Stronger by Kanye West. And four, Makes Me Wonder by Maroon 5. So let's dive straight into our triple play for this morning, our Memory Mix triple play for this morning, and see which song didn't make the cut.

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0: Yeah, Makes Me Wonder by Maroon 5, and that was your Memory Mix triple play for this morning. And if you missed out, you can catch it again at 9 p.m. with Malky on the Legend FM nights. 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

0: 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So coming up next, we've got Comma Chameleon. So stand by for that. 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